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1: So I wanna give a bruche a blessing for the people that helped me out. Norman Gilden and David Mandel, they did the job so well. Shai Bechar and the music, together with Bernie Dove. Avram Zemis put so much, he sees the Nachas Lorov.

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It gives me great pleasure on the Haas stage to introduce to you my dear friend, Yitzi Waldner. This is a song I sang at my own wedding, Yitzi, way back, 17 years.

0: great music of my dear friend Yitzi Walter. Thank you, the adult choir. You guys look sharp. Dearly Palachik, thank you. 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